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0: George Adams 0578, George Adams 0578, John King 8950, John King 8950.

First one comes back from 75 first and 6 of 27 on a block, Carly Davidson to Patrick Stringoli at Des Moines. Second one comes back, 1074, expiration 3 of 25 on a blue, Harley Davidson, Dylan Shelby at a Pleasant Hill.

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0: Send my 1084 valid, request E, boy, endorsements L Lincoln, restrictions E, Edward Brooke Williamson, I'm Indianola, year of birth 1990.

0: Down to three.
1: Go ahead.
2: I'm not sure either Warren County or Polk County advised that they had contacted a tow. Can you just confirm that with their dispatch?
1: Confirm.

0: Got it, 27-4, 10-6.
1: Go ahead.
0: In searching the car, we located an air tag, but it was attached to property belonging to her son's friend that was in the vehicle, so that explains that. So, there's 10-2 there. 10-8.
1: Sure.

0: Go ahead.
1: Warren County called Capital City for a tow.
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0: Can you just log on the 1050 at the racetrack that the exchange of information report was completed and dropped off for both parties? No report.
1: Seven.

0: Can you do traffic control on the south side here? The tow truck's currently got the road blocked.
1: Yeah, I can do that.
0: Just stop them there at Coolidge and send them into Swan or curve them around for now. I'll let you know when it's back open.
1: Yeah, we're.

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1: Go ahead.
0: Last name is Fox, Frank Ocean X-ray, first name David, common spelling, date of birth 85-120.

0: for valid Class of Charles endorsements at Lincoln. Your restrictions, David Fox, and Annoli, Air Force, 1985.
1: 10-4. Can you also post the 28 on the crashed motorcycle for me?
0: 10-4.

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1: All right.

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0: Version 4, 2027 on the red, 2027, there were no registered jeans in Leanna Knox.
2: The number, please.
0: Stand by on the tow number. I'm going to call Warren and see if they've got it.

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Hello, County from Monroe County. R5 call 51, Wapello County. Wapello County, I just took a driving complaint of a white Chrysler 200 trying to pass a vehicle and almost hit a motorcycle head on. All my units are out of position. They have just turned eastbound on Highway 34 from Highway 5.

0: for Monroe County. My deputies are currently on a separate call, but I will broadcast it.
1: 10-4-1936.
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3: James Finley, 1074 Valley Class A, Adam, endorsement L. Lincoln, restrictions, B-Boy, KKN, and Oxville, you're worth 54.

0: Down Illinois, can you start 15?
1: 7. Just posted the tow number to Muck.
2: Devil.
3: 15 from 20. I got 3 heading your way. Last one's a black pickup.
4: 7.

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1: Go ahead.
0: Capital City has the motorcycle. I've placed a hold on it for now. 10-8, roadway's clear. 15, you can open it back up.
1: Timber.
2: Quick time. With Robert Norah John 422. Correction. Robert John Norah 422. Robert John Norah 422.
1: Ten 74, first and 6 of 20, 27 on a bike to open 16 Ford Taurus, registered to Renee Van Reese, down on Oxa.
0: Yeah, Mark.
3: Johnny on the way. I'll be tonight. Warning. -55.
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1: Daniel Van Reef, 674, call Class A Adam, endorse the Ellington Restriction Station, out of Knoxville, you're worth 87.
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0: 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Now I have cows out, so I drove up into Jasper a little bit in case it was misreported. I didn't see anything there either.
1: Denver.

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1: 10-4.

0: Wait, wait, what?
1: Pleasant, Iowa. With King William Edward, 126. 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
0: N74 expiration 11 of 2026 on the black 2024 GMC Sierra, registered to Tyler Deakman out of Knoxville.
1: 10-4.

0: 64 Valley Class A, Adam, no door sensor description, Speedway. I'm Knoxville, you're worth 93.
1: 10-4.
2: I just took a report of a male riding in traffic on a sit-down scooter heading southbound on Lincoln. Call originated in the 1400 block of North Lincoln Street. He had a 12-pack of beer and he's intoxicated. The RP's worried that he's going to get hit.
0: 10-4. All but Jenna.

0: County 103. What was the first half of that? I just heard 1400 block, intoxicated, 12 pack of beer. Is he walking?
1: No, the male's riding on a scooter. A sit-down scooter, southbound on Lincoln from the North Dollar General area.
0: Down for it.

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I was rushed with that call. 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

0: County Monitor. Do you know when they said scooter, if they meant a, like, moped or a, like, little hover-around scooter?
1: I think it was like a hover around scooter. The art people believed it was Norman L. Scott.
0: Yeah, that's who it probably is. I'll keep checking the area here. I took Lincoln from Marion all the way up. It was UTL so far.
1: Over.

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1: Sir.
2: Well, wait, I'll check east of Lincoln here. If you want to check West Ridge area.
0: 10-4, just for 43. Last time he was going down on Grant to 66.
2: 10-4.

0: County 3, I'll be out at the track. Reference that. Search warrant.
1: Denver.
0: Did he advise which section he was in? He said row 34, but you know which section.
1: He advised farthest west and row 34.
0: Zero links.

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0: I took Larson, all the way to Jackson on the Lincoln, UCL. County 103, Austin, Lieutenant, UTL. Route 3 traffic.
1: 103, you
0: are? Yeah, Lincoln and Pearl, Queen Robert Adam 172. Queen Robert Adam 172.
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1: 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Looks like she is on paper 124.
0: 10-4.

0: 9:15, Travis. We'll be out on 14 and G44. 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
1: Timber.
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1: Come back to 74 expiration 427 on a dark blue Lexus to Todd Dirtsky out of Knoxville.

0: down the SR-12. I need a 1027 on the RO, Todd.
1: Todd, come back 1074 Valley Classy Charles, endorsements at Lincoln, no restrictions, Knoxville, your post 1972.

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1: We said a warning.
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0: Go ahead.
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0: Knoxville officers. It's just a report of suspicious activity at 1700 West Pleasant Street. RP says there's three vehicles out in the parking lot, and there are four people sitting on a tailgate of a pickup. Doesn't think that they should be there, and thinks that they're partying.
1: Well, three strict.
0: 10-4.
2: One-way direct.
0: 10-4.

0: I'm reporting party called back. So there's now a truck that's pulling a boat that pulled in, and there are seven to eight people out there now.
1: Damn, boy.

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0: John?
1: LV tonight, they advised that their head is inside. The Captain Gorka was the last one to arrive, and they're waiting for him to show up tonight.
0: Different.

0: 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For an 86-year-old male who fell.
1: Doctor,
0: having hip and knee pain. 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For a 96-year-old male who fell is having hip and knee pain. He is no longer on the ground. 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
0: Yeah, 423.
1: Amber.

0: Knox officer took a call. Requesting a welfare check at 1807 Madeline Drive. 1807 Madeline Drive. RP stated that he dropped off his quote-unquote second baby mama at her residence, and his ex stated she was going there to beat the female up. The female parties are going to be Abigail O'Brien and Alexis Miller. Abigail will be going to Alexis's house. He stated that Alexis does not have a phone. He's just wanting someone to go check on her and make sure she's okay.
1: Let me try.
0: Sure.
2: I'm seeing.

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1: Go ahead.
0: It does appear that the RP is the defendant and an NCO with the female that you're going to check on.
1: 10-4. Who is the 10-17?
0: 10-17 is a Robert McMichael. Female you're going to check on is an Alexa Miller.
1: Simple.

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1: Go ahead.
0: Can you attach me to CFO 016383? I'm going to be out at 840 East Street, Hamilton, on a follow-up.
1: Denver.

0: in Las Rivers. Taking over of a possible vulnerable 1016. The area of South Bruce and West Madison Street. South Bruce and West Madison. RP lives at 710 South First Street. The states and a male and female have been yelling at each other for about 10 minutes. I'm not sure where it's exactly coming from.
1: Got me on 3-0. I'll clear from here. Head there. You said First and Madison.
0: South First, West Madison.

0: I mean, are they in a house, a vehicle, or outside, or and then?
1: 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He can't see anyone. 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He can just hear them screaming at each other.

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0: Yeah, no, Mr. Guy spoke with some 1061s here in 700 block, not the 1017s, but confirmed the yelling and screaming coming from east on Madison from 1st. I'll be on foot in the area.
1: Silver.
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1: Over. 108, Air 28, comes back 1074, expiration 10-20-26, flight 2001, Ford Expedition, Kevin Hughes out of Knoxville. 103, Air 28, comes back 1074, expiration 6-20-27 on a black 2004 Ford F-150. 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
1: Brayden Austin is 1074 Valley Class C Charles on endorsements restrictions B Boy Wayun. Out of Knoxville, year of birth 2010.

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1: What are you, bud?
0: 849, Adam Adam, 9154, again, 849, AA, 9154, should come back to Curtis.
1: What was the last 4 year? Radio is very muffled.
0: 9154.
1: Curtis Johnson, 1074 Tiro on Sheraton. Year worth an 87.
0: 10-4. Can you also run and attach Alexa Miller?

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1: 10-4, probably 10-8. She's going to be staying with the auto of the vehicle we're in. And I advise her to contact the courthouse to set up a protection order. And I'm going to be looking into harassment.

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1: Go ahead. 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
0: You can give me 25 there.
2: I'm good right now.

0: What about you, Ian?
1: Can you also run a touch, Robert?
0: I did a touch already. You said 74. How did you?
1: 10-4. You advised he had one or two NCOs.
0: He has two NCOs, one with Abigail, one with Alexa.
1: 10-4. Is he the defendant involved?
0: Yes, he is.
1: 10-4, can you fax over both to the PD, please?

Go back to the six. Hello, fire. You can disregard call at 1263, 1263. Mail and also motorcycle accident. What do you have at residence? LA, you also still responding. Hello, fire. You can disregard 2452 and 266.

0: Landry.
1: George David Paul, 075. George David, 075.
0: Transaction 74, expiration 8 of 2026, silver 2018 GMC Sierra, registered to Jake Floyd, on owner set.
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0: 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I have a 2729 name and date of birth.
1: 103,
0: last name will be Williams, same as the RO. First name, Addison. Spelled Adam, David, David, Ida, son, young, Nora. Date of birth 2010-06-17. 2010-06-17.
1: Anderson Williams, license 74 valid, Class C, Charles Anderson, restrictions, Wyoming, intermediate license on an OXO year, worth 2010.
2: Jennifer.
3: One vehicle, truck and trailer at Elk Rock. I don't believe it's related.
1: Jennifer.
3: Twenty from three. Are you checking White Brass Boat Ramp? And four. There's only one vehicle. I don't think it's related. I'm checking the old boat ramp now.
0: So.
1: 320 Rand 28. It's registered to Christina Maples out of Harvey.
3: That could possibly be it.
1: Cover.
3: Where are you from?

0: point. I didn't see any boats out front of the boat ramp or any lights or anything, but I can swim back down the clock.
1: So, I'm going to call the 17 and see if she knows if that's where the female party is. 10-4.

0: 3 from County 3.
1: Good.
0: Ran in QMVR on Chester Brown, and last year, I have a white Chevy Silverado 2016. That's the only vehicle in the last year.
2: All right. 6212 will be ground contact. It'll be some flight on the highway.
0: Line 15, you're on county fire. Over.
2: Good.
0: Also have a black 2018 Yacht trailer. If you'd like the license plates, I can post them to Mock.
1: I'm also going to send you a Mock message if you can check that.
0: Don't worry.

0: Okay, traffic.
1: Lincoln, you're on.
0: Yeah, Lincoln and Jones with a gray Volkswagen hatchback. Route 28.
1: Over.
0: Yeah, Volkswagen Jetta, County, just 43.
1: Over.
0: Apparently, Chip was arrested there in the last 2 to 3 years for domestic against this Christina. The 1070 did not know Christina's last name, but see if we can get that information when he was arrested and who the victim was on that, see if we can get a positive ID on her.
1: Denver.

0: go ahead.
1: 3N, just did a little bit of digging. And it looks like in 2023 at Elk Rock Boat Ramp, 15 handled a dispute call where this male Chester, aka Chip, was a suspect. He's attached to the call for service, as well as a female, first name Christina, last name Grass, both out of Hever Hill, Iowa.
0: Okay, that's going to be her. What was her last name?
1: Grass. G as in George, R as in Robert, A as in Adam, F in Frank, F in Frank.
0: Yeah, we're going right out of QMVR on her also and just post any 27th associated with her. Correction 28th.
1: Sorry.

0: All that. Tower 15, can you 10-9 that?
1: Yeah, I think 19 already said there was nothing parked at the marina, but when we went across the marina, we saw lights of a boat in the open water in that area.
0: Okay, I'm right behind you here on G28. I'll pull onto the marina and check it.
1: All right, we're going into water shut now.

0: County Road, so you have a 285 in.
1: Yeah.
0: 3 Victor William, Mary Lincoln 7, Adam John 5, David Mary 6, 18262. Let me know if you need it again.
1: /1074, on a gray 2013 Volkswagen Jetta registered to Kyle Blubaugh, Sheraton.
0: /1024, 2720, that's my number.
1: Go ahead.
0: 594 Adam Tom 7722, repeating 594 Adam Tom 7722.
1: Adam Gilbert, 1074, valid. Class C travel endorsements and restrictions on Sheraton year of birth, 2006.
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0: 3 from 15.
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0: 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Or maybe like a quarter mile from shore.

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0: 43, just 43 trucks here at the marina.
1: Uh-huh.
0: Paul Zebra Adams 749, Paul Zebra Adams 749.

0: comes at 1074 expiration 8 of 26 in the white Chevy Silverado, Chester Brown, Haverhill.
1: Devil. Log 28 on the trailer also. Mary Victor 7172, Mary Victor 7172.
0: Comes up 1074, expiration 7 of 27 on a gray homemade trailer, Chester Brown, Haverhill.
1: Table.

19, I think you're coming across in front of us here, so the boat's just off the tip of the marina here.

0: Tigers, just 43. We did just get an email on a vehicle. Had a top down from D71 on Highway 5, Silvertail 15 Lincoln MKZ. The vehicle is on a wanted hit. I'll pass the information on to Monroe County.
1: Yeah, more thanks. 23.
0: Paul Meyer, 1074, got a Class C Charles, no endorsements or restrictions, got an auxiliary worth 1970.
1: 10-4.
2: From 19, this is not going to be the boat. It's going to be those fishermen that I was told about earlier. It's 43.
1: Yeah,

0: Kind of funny to be out there. Two 1037 vehicles with an old white wrist boat in it. Disregard one of them left. Don't use 28 on the other one here.
1: Go ahead.
0: Ocean Frank Frank 10 Lincoln 8 repeating OSS 10 L 8.
1: On the 1074 expiration 8 of 26 on a white Toyota RAV to a Candy or Christopher McIntyre Johnson.
2: 10-4.
3: 19 from first.
4: Got 30.
5: I talked to the people down here fishing at the marina. They haven't seen another boat other than the one you talked to, just 43. If 363 wants, I'll try calling the mail party involved.
4: Jet 4, that's what we were told as well in regards to the boat situation. Did you say you want us to call the mail?
5: Yeah, I guess if you have the number, if you want to try and call them, that way maybe you guys, if you can get a hold of them, you can navigate to where they're at.
4: Never.
5: Off to the west, I can see a faint light west of where you guys are at, on probably along the south shoreline there.
4: Cover.
0: County 20 will be 10-8, going in the vehicle, going around there, you can see.
1: Yes, that's a temporary.

0: Wait, sorry. Boring.
1: Three, I can go check quick and see if they might be sitting in that south room. Let's go.
0: Simple.

0: The 19, we're going to be out with a boat. It's going to be west of Inwood Drive, east of South Overlook.
1: Tumblr?

0: are you guys, 1061?
1: Negative, that's not going to be the vote, just fishermen as well. All of them, CBS.
0: Can you flash your light over towards in the direction of the marina if you got a flashlight on you? I just want to see if I can ID. I got you. Okay. Looks like there's a light a little bit to the west of you. Not too far. And then we've got one more light quite a ways to the west, probably over by the tip of White Crest area.
1: Yeah.

0: 19. It looks like you guys are about halfway to that other light that we can see. We got a visual on like a, looks like a green light and then maybe a flashlight walking around too.
1: Sure. 4. The closest one to us is just going to be a shore fisherman. We're headed to another one.

0: 19, you got visual on the lights in front of you.
1: Yeah, well, we're not too far from it.
0: I was just going to direct you in if you couldn't see it.

0: 15 from 3. What's your 20?
1: I'm on the boat ramp at South Overlook.
0: Okay, did you just shine your spotlight in the air a few seconds ago?
1: Yeah, I got it on again.
0: Yeah, I was just going to have you spotlight that cove and see if you see anything anchored up in there.
1: Now, the only thing back here is I think we got a little reflector on a buoy maybe outside.

0: Okay, that's the only lights we have visuals on.
1: Gentlemen,

0: County. Why don't you start a ping on Chip's number and see what we come up with?
1: County, if you just want to log, I attempted that ABS. You can all let the voicemail.

0: 3 from 19. Good. Did you guys happen to spotlight the south overlook cove at all?
1: Yeah, 15 was checking that cove. I don't think he saw anything.
0: Yeah, we're heading in.
1: I think we're going to go over to the mile-long bridge and just get eyes on the lake from there, see if we see any lights, unless C-363 has any other ideas on where to check.

0: 10-4, that's good with us. You just stayed at sunset west of the mile off. There was 30 boats anchored up.
1: Can you repeat that 19? You're kind of wind noise in the background.
0: He just said that sunset about there was 3 boats west of the mile off that were anchored up.
1: Yeah, when we were over there earlier, I thought we may have seen a light. I don't know if it was just the residents or what it was, but we're going to run back and check that.

0: County 34.
1: Go ahead.
0: From that incident at Oak Rock last year, did she happen to be the caller? Do we have a PBX for her?
1: Or we can post her PBX to Mock. When speaking with the mother the first time, she said that the female did not have her phone with her, and the only contact that she had had was through his phone.
0: Yeah, she told me that too, but go ahead and post it, and I'll try it.
1: Denver.

0: 24 from 3.
1: Go ahead.
0: Are you still in here at the marina?
2: At the entrance.
0: Would you be willing to just swing into the down there by the new marina and see if you see anything in that cove?
2: Simple.

0: You just took a call from Yarman. I know, from Fisham, 1037 activity. The RP is across the roadway at the campground. States that there was a side-by-side sitting on Yarman's lot for sale. He was watching across the street, and a couple of people hopped into it. They drove onto the highway and then backed into a parking spot at Yarman. And there's a couple motorcycles sitting with it. He doesn't know if they should be in the side-by-side. He visits a four-seater, dark gray or black in color with blue light bars lit up on the back of it. They're currently still in the parking lot.
1: 103 Sturgeon, help. What are we directing around?
0: Denver.

0: 这会儿。
1: Plan, are you guys just going to run like that North Shore line back west?
2: Yeah, we're west now.

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1: Yeah, that's where we're headed also.
0: Simple.
1: Twenty from three. Good. If you haven't, can you take that campground road at White Breast all the way to the end, off the very tip of the land there? Should be a pretty good visual spot. See if you see anything.
2: One, two.

0: What's your 20?
1: T-15, G-28.
0: Does that work? Do you want to just stay on the south side there with 20? Maybe swing over to, like, the dead end of 160th? Just get your eyes on the cove there of the white breast bottom. Just see if you see anything in the white breast bottoms there, kind of on the way over to Highway 14.
1: That works.

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0: County, we've had a, one of the parties there is a sales manager for DeArmond's, and they're haggling over a UTV, everything's 10-2. We're both heavy.
1: Over.
2: Yep. We're on the monologue now. We have no visuals on any lights east or west.
3: That's what we're all seeing. Do you see all on anything so far?

0: St. Jean from 20, are you northeast of White Breast right now? Just the White Breast boat ramp there, a light, can't tell if it's a shore fisherman or not.
1: Sample, what was that?

0: 19 from 3.
1: Again.
0: I got him on the phone once. He either keeps disconnecting or I lose the signal, but he's right there over by the North Overlook Beach or by the Dam Beach.
1: Four. We just went right by there. We were clearly UTL.
2: Roach in Washington with Frank and Tom. Boy Ocean, Ida, Ida. Again, SAT, BO, II.
0: He was fine, but I keep losing him. Initially, when I asked him to meet with him, he told me no, but then he said we could meet with him. So, try to get him back on the phone here.
1: 10-4, we'll head back east and go back to North Overlook in the dam.

0: 3, I can head over there and get find the gate back up into the beach area.
1: Ten 9:15.
0: I can head around the gate and get up into that beach area on North Overlook.
1: Yeah, 10:04. I'm gonna head back over to that direction also. Either shut his phone off now or he's got no service because it just keeps sending me directly to his voicemail.

0: testimony. Do you see anything over there by the White Bear Speed Channel?
1: Negative. I'm just walking around the tip trying to see if I can't see any lights.
0: Okay, well, he repeated a couple times he was by the dam, but just wanted to make sure he wasn't by that beach over there.
1: I'm going to pull him to the beach and look over it thoroughly.
0: That work. Do you know how to get back in there if the road's closed?
1: Is it a code?

0: gates locked. You can go in through the kind of southeast side of the campground. There's a bike trail that you could drive on to get back to the beach area.
1: Yeah, cool.
2: What are we to get into?

0: pretty sure he shut his phone off, just 43.
1: Seven.
2: Gerardo Fierro, System 74, valid. Classy Charles on versus the restrictions on an Oxley year with 1990.
1: 10-4.

0: looks like there's a boat that's right up against the dam, about halfway across it.
1: Three, counting three.
2: Go ahead.
1: We've gotten two Latin longs. These are showing at the lake. But that is what they have given us so far.
2: Denver, can you just post those to Mark?
1: Denver, they posted.
2: Nineteen from three, where you direct on 15's traffic.
0: 10-4, we also seen that. We wondered if it was shore fishermen

0: 3 from 19 or 1060 again.
1: Civil.

0: between North Overlook and Marina right now?
1: That's us.
0: That works.

0: County 15.
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0: Yeah, at North Overlook Beach, I'm just gonna walk down to the shoreline.

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1: Not right now, we don't.
2: 24 is here.
0: I think they're lying. There's no reflections at all in the water.

19. Did you guys cover that cove just east of the marina by the, like that T-Lawn Cemetery off Hempstead? 10-4 UTL there as well. 10-4.

0: 3 from County 3.
1: Go ahead.
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1: Hello.

0: 3 from 1911.
1: Go ahead.
0: Yeah, all North Overlook area is UTL. We haven't quite made our way to the dam area yet again, but UTL here.
1: Yeah, we're just pulling up on the dam here to get a visual from there, but

0: Is this you just off our right? Link satellite.
1: Yeah, 10-4.

0: Do you want us to head back north?
1: Head back where?
0: Head back the north shoreline and head west.
1: Yeah, your guess is as good as mine at this point. All I know is he told me they were by the dam beach. So I would say in anywhere between there and the marina.
0: Yeah.

0: the feed from 20, I'm going to go to 150th, see if I can't see anything.
1: Or, yeah, if you can just look over that white brass bottom there a little bit. Careful.

0: 19 from 3.
1: Yeah.
0: Can you have C-363 give me a call?
1: That was...

0: 24. Are you still by the truck and trailer?
1: Yes.
0: Step one.
1: Then you head back that way.
0: How late are you out?
1: Just on the causeway.
0: Oh, I'm sorry, how late are you on duty?
1: Whenever I need to go, 10:42.
0: Okay, it may not hurt to just keep eyes on the truck in case they try to make it back that way.
1: Ten four.

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1: Don't worry. 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
0: Don't worry.

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1: Good one.

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1: Devil.

0: Knoxville Chris, taking a call in reference to a possible 1010. Possible 1010 in the area of 1209 North Depot. In the area of 1209 North Depot, RP is advising possibly some juveniles fighting in the roadway.
1: Alright, so where's your direction now?
0: 10-4.

0: Yeah.
1: I'm en route back to Elk Rock with those items. I'm going to swing by North Depot Street to make sure Knoxville's secure on this 1010 before I swing back up there.
0: Yep. Lights out to the west, we think our house lights and that boat's 43.
1: Civil.
0: Just 43, we made a quest of the pilot UGL yet.
1: Good work.

0: Conway. I'm not seeing anybody here on Depot. I don't know if they went south or to the residence here. Depot and Larson.
1: 10-4 Italian, will you give him a description?
2: Negative, he just said juveniles, and that this happens often. They had been walking towards the corner of Larson and Depot, but he couldn't see them anymore.
1: 10-4 Italian, put me out with Cherokee Fletcher at Larson and Grant.
2: Over at Larson and Grant with who?
0: I believe he advised Cherokee Fletcher.
2: 10-4. 10-4.

0: 108. I'll be coming from there. Ice temperature needs to be advised to you. We're just out for a walk and want to clear ahead. And so you did not hear anyone fighting tonight from here?
1: Well, it is going to be Cherokee and Edgar that we're fighting. I'm out at 601. Wes Larson, trying to talk to Edgar.
2: 10-4, we're back out at 1301.

0: 19 from 3, I'm just pulling into Elk Rock.
1: Yeah, well. Three from 19 will be about 15 minutes. We're going to cover the south shore as we head to evening.
0: Cool.

0: Well, we have a 12-volt cigarette lighter. That's it, I believe.
1: Okay. I've got a large spotlight that'll run off that, so I'll get it set up for it.
0: For you, can you send that? You were just broken a little bit.
1: I was just letting you know I have a large spotlight that'll run off that. I'll get it set up for you that way.
0: Yeah.

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1: Go ahead.
0: 29-10-6, and give me a PBX.
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0: 10-4.
2: 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I did pick up Cherokee's phone and pants. I'm being out to 108. And you can show me out.
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1: Over.

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1: 74.

0: Knoxville, you're taking a 911 at 601 North Kent Street. 601 North Kent Street. RP's advising her mom and dad were in a verbal. 1016. Dad says he's leaving. And mom is threatening suicide. Does not believe there's any weapons in the residence.
1: 20 grand.

0: not so clear. It sounds like the male and female are still arguing. I can hear them in the background. RP advised. No alcohol, no drugs involved. Possibly a 1032. Try and get some more information.
1: Ten four.

0: Prefers. Be advised, the female does have a 1032 in her hand. The mother.
1: In Florida County. Are they out of the house?
0: Sounds like the juveniles are still in the house with the parents. Juveniles are refusing to go outside, since mom would never do anything to hurt them.
1: I was mom.
2: Did
1: they advise your mom's at?
0: Say my last.
1: County monitors, 10-8, you advise 601 North, Kent.
0: Ten-4, 601 North Kent, mother has a 1032, she's in the bedroom upstairs by herself.
1: County 1-23.
0: Denver.

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0: Nora Ocean, Robert, Robert, Ida, Sam, Tristan, Kaylee, King, Adam, Lincoln, Ida, Edward, George, Henry. Date of birth is 1990, 08, 10.

0: 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Do you guys need anything there?
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0: .43, I think they're going to make one more pass around the lake here and with some additional resources they have now, and we'll go from there.
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0: You're on scene at 1017 Lovin Drive, apartment number 10, correct? RP is saying that he doesn't see you.
1: We are now.

0: 20. That plate comes back. 1074, expiration 11/20/26 on a green 2002 Jeep Liberty. Christina Maston in Oxford.
1: And four, can you run a 27 on the RO?
0: Ten four. County cars taking a report of a boat that looks to be stuck by the dam near Howell Station. 1017 believes that there's three people in the boat. They heard a horn at one point. It's going back and forth between the walls. Unsure. Further, we're still on 911.
1: We're down below the dam.
0: 10-4. They're also stating that they're past the line that they're supposed to have your boat.
1: 10-4. Are they closer to the north shore or the south side?
0: It's going to be on the Howell Station side. Like where the spillway is.
1: 76.
0: Ten four, 20. Christina's showing 1074 valve.
1: 10-4, they're just down here, gonna sit by the water. I'll head over to the dam.
0: Sir.
2: Three, you want me that way?
1: Yeah, why don't you? We should call a fire with a boat until we know more.
0: Jeff, we're folding.

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firefighter calling me off the house station. Oh, man. It's place for a boat that's just the way below the dam. Possibly preoccupied by the boat. I'm sure if they're in distress. Just the way below the dam. 113 GM 266.

0: County three.
1: Guys.
2: Ag Pella Fire Team 1022. There's only one boat here. Out in the middle. They don't be appear to be stuck or in distress at all.
1: Timber. 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
3: He advised you disregard fire and ambulance.
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3: 10-4, I'll disregard them. Thank you.

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County. We're both going to be tying from here. Verbal. They're saying there was number 32, and Mike has left the residence with one of the children for the night. We'll both be tying.

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0: 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Participant must come.
1: Cedar County for must come.
0: Must come, would will the ambulance be able to respond to a call in Walcott, 755 West I-80 Road, Walcott, an 18-year-old male with a head injury after falling on some stairs. He is bleeding. I have not gotten a response from Durant Ambulance yet.
1: Hello, patient.
0: Thank you.

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1: And then we're second paging now.
0: 10-4, I'm going to go ahead and give Medica back and let them know. I'll get back to you if they want you guys to 10-22, but if you would continue with the second page, please.

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0: So, Eliza, we just took a report of a reckless driver in the 5700 block of South Highway 61. Caller reported a truck was driving southbound in the northbound lanes. We didn't get a description, just that it's a truck. It's going to be headed your way.
1: Tower.

0: 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On a 2004 Chevy, red in color, registered to David Bach.
1: Three and George, Charles, Union, King, Robert, Edward, Charles, eight, John, George, 1 1 2 3 3 5. Let me know if you need that again.
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0: 20 from 19, if that was for me, yeah, we are. 10-4, looks like there's a boat off to my right here, off the boat ramp. We made contact with them a couple of times. 10-4.
1: Did you drive Oklahoma?
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1: 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Again, 127 and 14.
0: That comes back 1074 on a 2018 Chevy Silverado, green in color, registered to Mark Haas.
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1: Yeah, we are.
0: Well, you just take a walk down to the new marina area. Just walk through those docks there. 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
1: Sir.
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3: No, she hung up before we can get any more questions answered.
2: I'm going to guess they're northbound on the west side of the road. There's a couple females in that area. 10-4.

0: 108. 9347. All the way to Brooks, UTL. I'm going to swing back around on Jackson.
1: Ten four. We have the other party on the phone. Sounds like they're still at West Larson and Lincoln intersection.
0: Ten four.

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0: slightly. 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
1: 10-4, County, show me out.
0: She's at the entrance to the back stretch there. 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
1: I'm 103 Nickel, then I was showing 10-74 suspended times 2 at an Oxley, year worth 86.

0: Sam, or is that Susie?
1: It's Susie.
0: Deborah.
2: Susan, old number showing 1074 suspended times 12.
1: Ten four.

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I believe Nicole also headed home. Good night.

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1: Go ahead.
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1: Number.

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1: Go ahead.
2: Yeah, quick, sir. Queen George Boy 412. Queen George Boy 412.
1: Goes back 1074, expiration 8 of 2027 on a gray 2019 Ford Super Crew, registered to Scott Johnson of Dallas,

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1: Good.
0: After you get fuel, you can just stay central if you want. If we end up coming across something like DJ, I'll let you know.
1: 10-4. Counting all these 10-8 from the lake then.
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2: 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I hit an owl with my car, but there's no damage.
1: 10-4, you advised you hit a pothole?
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1: Edward.

0: 15 from 30. What's your 20?
1: Fourteen and G 44.

0: You headed north.
1: Yeah, just turn down to 14, go north.
0: It's like over the road that quick. There's a slow vegetable in there. There is some around there, but we're a ways off.
1: Sorry, you broke up on the location. Where do you want me to go?
0: Just go check the marina. There's a boat that just pulled in there, and there's a couple of cars moving around.
1: Except for we were kind of expecting a pontoon to maybe come by and be the only other boat to show up there.
0: Yeah, we talked to them earlier. I'm assuming that's probably who it is, but if you could just double check it.
1: There we are.

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1: Go ahead.
0: 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Otherwise, there's a minivan on the other end, just some guys out fishing on the sand.
1: I think we're going to probably call it here.

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1: Go ahead.
0: See the 1100 block of Highway 92 westbound. 28 through Texas, John Zebra Zebra 9331, repeating JZZ 9331, sorry.
1: You advise 9339 for the Andes?
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1: 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We'll be back in the vehicle here in just a minute.
0: There we are.

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1: Lazarus Phoenix is showing 1074. Eligible through Texas.
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1: Go ahead.
0: Be the 64 on 92 westbound, 28th through Iowa, George King Tom 863 repeating, GKT 863.
1: All right, comes back, 1071, expiration 1 of 2027 on a gray 2015 Toyota Corolla. 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
0: Ten four, I got another 27 for you.
1: Go ahead.
0: 449 Adam Frank 8414. Repeating 449 AF 8414.
1: 72 is showing 1074 valid Class B, no endorsements, no restrictions on a Johnson, year birth 96.
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0: wall in 17 from 3. Can you guys kind of stay close to the lake and I'll give you a call here in a minute?
1: Okay.
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1: 3 from 17, I do. 10 by 40.
0: Can you meet me at the marina?
1: Sure.
0: Oh, also is Barrett.

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0: 3, are you at the new marina or the old one?
1: The old one down by the hill, going down the boat ramp.

0: Excuse me, I'm not sure if that bow we saw earlier is it or not, but it looks like it might be coming here.
1: Hello.
2: Yeah, it's heading there. I'd say it's probably a good chance it's them.
0: Do we know what color shirt he was wearing? This white, blue, teal color shirt, long sleeve?
2: Yeah, I don't know what he was wearing at all.
0: That would

0: Hell no, yes, this is him. He matches the physical description of a bald guy. He is occupied times two, and one is a female, and they're just kind of hanging out here now, not coming any closer.
1: Bill, I'll swing back over there.

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0: Last name, George, Robert, Adam, Frank, Frank, first name, Christina, Charles, Henry, Robert, Ida, Sam, Tom, Ida, Nora, Adam. Date of birth, 1980, 09, 06, 80, 09, 06.

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1: There's not any no contact orders in effect, is there?

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0: And everything's 10-2 here. Both parties advised it was just a verbal argument between them last night. No physical altercation or domestic or anything. 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We're both 10-8.
1: Separate.

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0: Rescue here out by the LP tank. 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
1: Don't copy 7633.

0: Knoxville Rescue, Knoxville Rescue, you're needed at the Law Center. 211 North Godfrey. We've got a person on the ground out by the LP tanks. I do have deputies en route. The jailer is going out to check it out. Knoxville Rescue. Knoxville Rescue, you're needed at the Law Center, 211 North Godfrey Lane. We've got a person on the ground out by the LP tank. Unknown issues. Did you have traffic?
1: Susan Rising in row.

0: County Cars, Knoxville, officers. I've got a male with a GSW to the head.
1: Contact supervisor.
0: Copy, will do.

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0: don't know if you got anything on those up there.
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0: The RP comes back 1074 out of Dennis Nelson out of Knoxville, date of birth 1946. And just for your 43, AirMed did accept the flight. They'll be ready when you arrive.
1: All copy.
0: Well, 107, I'm sorry. What would you repeat?
2: Can you hold the name, please?
0: Yes. Date of birth is 2/26 of 1946. 2/26 of 1946.
1: Time release.

0: you get hold of one.
1: Copy, I got a hold of one and two. They are both en route, and 100 was advised per 101.
0: 10-4 second. Can you look in history on possible that self can? And history with him?
1: Standby, let me look.

0: For Marion County?
1: Yeah.
0: Last thing I have from him was a speeding ticket in 23.
1: Devil.

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1: Address on the 28 and the 27 is showing 304 North 2nd, 304 North 2nd Street, Knoxville.
0: Tell her.

0: County, does he have an emergency contact on his 27th?
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2: I'm working on it.
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1: Can you 10-9 that? We can't understand you.
0: Just advise them if you didn't want your lights on, just check your lights.
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2: I'll be clearing here in just a few minutes. So, PD is fine.
1: Okay. County, is there anything pending?

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1: Copy.

Hello, and I'm sorry, question. I'm sorry, I'm sorry, I'm sorry, I'm sorry, I'm sorry, I'm sorry, I'm sorry, I'm sorry, I'm sorry, I'm sorry, I'm sorry, I'm sorry, I'm sorry, I'm sorry, I'm sorry, I'm sorry, I'm sorry, I'm sorry, I'm sorry, I'm sorry, I'm sorry, I'm sorry, I'm sorry, I'm sorry, I'm sorry, I'm sorry, I'm sorry, I'm sorry, I'm sorry, I'm sorry, I'm sorry, I'm sorry, I'm sorry, I'm sorry, I'm sorry, I'm sorry, I'm sorry, I'm sorry, I'm sorry, I'm sorry, I'm sorry, I'm sorry, I'm sorry, I'm sorry, I'm sorry, I'm sorry, I'm sorry, I'm sorry, I'm sorry, I'm sorry, I'm sorry, I'm sorry,

0: Fresnel Station, special attention, Henry County, 218 southbound, passing mile marker 60 for a white semi pulling an Amazon trailer, speeding and almost hit the RP. Again, 218 southbound, passing mile marker 60, a white semi pulling an Amazon trailer, speeding, almost hit the RP. It's located May County, State Clear at 938.
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1: Okay.

0: 12 pounds 12.
1: Yeah.
0: Hello, Michelle Williams at the office. Reference a case.
1: Devil, 76, 2 minutes out.
0: Door. Do you know a CFS for this?
2: Some back and forth with the phone. Their officers and the reporting party, so I've got the information.
3: Copy, things all looking time together, thank you.
2: Yep.

Tyrone driving complaint, northbound Highway 218 from mile marker 46. A black Honda Accord driver is pulling out a pistol, waving it around the vehicle, has been following the 1017 for quite some time. 1017 is in a gray F-150. Again, northbound Highway 218, offending vehicle is in a black Honda Accord. Center County clear, 10 hours.

0: One for Marion County.
1: County jet traffic for one.
0: Yes, sir. I have a physician from Mercy on PBX. Would you like to speak to him or would you like to me to refer him elsewhere?
1: No, just send him through to my cell phone.
0: Copy, thank you.

0: Speakers, this is 343. I had a teletype from Lucas County letting us know there is a male walking northbound along Highway 14 and County Line Road. He has a stroller full of luggage that he's pushing. He stated he's en route to Des Moines. One of their deputies checked on him earlier and he said he was fine.
1: 79.

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1: Go ahead.
0: Excuse me, PBX, when you're on the scene.

Cedar Rapids, we just took a report of a traffic offense northbound Highway 27 from mile marker 20. It's going to be a smaller white sedan. The driver is a white male with a longer beard. Caller stating that they're swerving all over the roadway. He had passed the driver by the time he had called us. Deputies are attempting to catch up. It's going to be northbound from mile marker 20 on Highway 280.

0: County cars in reference to the LPR hit, it is not going to be a match.
1: Sounding right.

Henry County, driving complete northbound Highway 218 from exit 40. A white sedan all over the roadway. Plate given was Tom Charles, 503 on a white sedan. Comes back to a white 2003 Chevy Monte Carlo registered to a Clayton Mart out of LaVilla, Iowa. Again, northbound Highway 218 from exit 40. Henry County clear, 1216.

0: Volvergrijsvast. You're being requested in the parking lot by the female that you were just speaking with in reference to somebody in the vehicle next to her. I believe the person she's thinking of is 114 in his personal vehicle.
1: And on your left.
0: I believe the male that she's thinking it's going to be 114 in his personal vehicle.
1: Oh.

0: Johnny, one second.
1: Go ahead.
0: KPD units will be 23 at the high school, getting ready for a 59 for the baseball team.

0: Hello.
1: Hey, bus driver, David. Some bus driver, how did you go?
0: 10-4.

0: County Carson, this information earlier on the gentleman that was walking through Des Moines from Highway 14 on the county line. Woods County's called back. This male's girlfriend now is apparently worried about him. She can't reach him. They'd like us to look around for him, but they have no description.
1: Okay, we should have seen that down there.
0: Copy. I asked if their deputy that was out with him earlier could provide a description, and their dispatcher advised me no.
1: So, what's the guy pushing the shopping cart, correct?
0: A baby stroller.
1: Tell her.
0: Industry 43, shortly after that, John Pierce had been in Columbia and was returning to the pumpkin patch, and he didn't see anyone in that stretch of road.

0: Gina, went all the way to the Lucas County line on 14, and I'm UTL on your pedestrian, pushing those shore. I'm telling you.
1: Turn 4.

0: my breath. I've got a call, a boat on the lake, a male on the boat not breathing.
1: Can I tell you about it's not breathing?
0: 12, he just took a breath. He was complaining of chest pain prior to this.
1: Temple.
2: County, do we have any better location at all?
0: We're trying to get it. She's pretty panicked.
3: Marion County, C-363. I was direct under traffic. I am just east of the marina, and I will head that way by boat.
1: Painting's also direct.

0: looks like it's going to be around 160th and Jersey Drive. The male is unconscious and not breathing now.
1: Jaguar.

0: First started moving around.
1: Copy, thank you. We're trying to get a better location, and I'm trying to make sure he's breathing.
0: Awesome.

0: Knoxville Rescue. Knoxville Rescue, you're needed at Whitebreast Beach for a CPR in progress. They are on a boat trying to get a better location now. Knoxville Rescue. Knoxville Rescue, you're needed at Whitebreast Beach for a CPR in progress on the lake. We are trying to get a better location now.
1: Got it. They're all on them direct. I'm at the boat shed getting our boat just in case we need it.
0: Anyone responding to the very south tip of Whitebreast Cove?

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1: I don't know if there's a dead end that gets to it off of Kennedy or not. Might be able to see it up S-71, but we're going to be away from the beach.

0: 19 from 12. You can just get to the beach and see if you can put eyes on it.
1: Yeah.
2: County Courts, just for your 43, we've got a rollover at Highway 14 and G76. We're trying to get taken.
3: 77-10, I'll divert into that.
4: Marine County, C36, 3-3 now from the Marina.
2: Copy, C363, en route from the Marina. She's on the south tip there. C363, just for your 43, she's in a boat with a red T

0: Good morning, Jay, from Marion County, 6317 on R5. Call for 21. Good morning, State.
1: Marion County, go up from my State.
0: Good morning, State. C4 450 is at 14G76. Would you send a rollover 1050 at that location if you could advise him? I'm going to be southbound here on 14 from Knoxville.
1: 10-4. We will advise him how to start that way.

0: 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You're needed at Highway 14 and G76 for a car in the middle of the highway with airbag deployment. There's also a rollover.
1: Hey, we got in touch with 450 at Townsley, so he's going to be in the area already.

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1: CPR in progress, go FireTac 2, Columbia Rescue, go FireTac 2, CPR in progress, FireTac 1.
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1: 10-4, thank you.

0: people from 19. I'm not seeing anything so far from the beach area. So, 15 seconds from the point. Devore, if you think I need to go to, like, TJ's Pond area, I can do that, too. Unless you think it's more over by where we're at.
1: This is the point to the southwest of you. There's a boat sitting out there, but I can't tell what color it is.
0: Devore.

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1: Copy, fire attack one.
2: Patient in the vehicle, they can't get to him. I don't have any further updates, but keep firing EMS roll, please.
0: Copy. We've got multiple headed that direction.
2: 10-4, 14-15.
0: I've been trying to take over the CPR.
3: I'm at the 10-50.
0: Copy, thank you. Highway 14 and G76, for an accident with injuries, there is a vehicle rolled over in the ditch with entrapment.

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1: 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Vermillion County 936.
2: About description.
1: And the boat, all I know is it has a red canopy. Anybody responding for this, the male is now awake and talking.

Multredalis Rescue. Multredalis Rescue, you're needed at 213 East Washington Street, 213 East Washington Street for a 70-year-old male that fell.

0: Miltregalis Rescue. Miltregalis Rescue, you're needed at 213 East Washington Street, 213 East Washington Street, for a 70-year-old male that fell.
1: But he said he needs help down there at 33. So page out whoever you need to assist him down there on that rollover. And I'm in my vehicle en route to the CPR in progress.
0: Okay. We have paged out multiple rescue units. We do have 450 on scene with him. And just for your 43, the CPR in progress is awake and talking now.
1: Timber, where are they at in the boat?
0: They are in white breath on the south tip, and it looks like C-363 is just approaching them now.
2: Johnny, we have a fire started in the car. She's trapped.
1: Chandler.
3: Yeah, 0-1 white breast boat ramp with our boat.
0: 301. Copy. Columbia Fire, Columbia Rescue, this is your third page. Knoxville Fire, Knoxville Rescue, this is your first page. For Highway 14 and G76, of a vehicle rollover with entrapment, and the vehicle is now on fire.

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1: Copy.
2: County 24, 76 to the 1050 as well.
1: Copy. Vehicle is now on fire and there are people entrapped.
3: A squad and an ambulance dispatch, when you get a chance, page Indiana Township and Knoxville Rural to assist on that.
2: Yeah, we got the fire out for now.
1: 10-4.
4: County 447.
1: Go ahead.
4: Is in the boat with the male and driving it back to Whitecrest Boat Ramp. Is that going to be fine for rescue?
1: Can you turn 9?
4: 63-3 is in the boat with the male that was unresponsive heading to Whitecrest Boat Ramp. Can we get rescue there?
1: 10-4.

0: with entrapment in a vehicle that is on fire.
1: County 151's wreck. We'll be out here in a minute. We're sitting on a light breast boat ramp with an ambulance and personnel. Is someone bringing him to us, or do we need to launch our boat and go get him?
0: 10-4.

0: Knoxville Rescue, Knoxville Township, Indiana, Columbia, Clay, Melcher, Dallas. You are needed at Highway 14 and Highway D76 for 1050 entrapment with fire. Timeout 1422.
1: County Sheriff's Watcher, 7 Angle 937 in route to Highway 14 and D76.
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0: Yes.
1: They were needing as many as they could get.
0: 10-4, but 930 is on scene.
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1: Can you repeat that, please?
0: Okay, G-76, Highway 14 on attack 2.
1: 10-4, fire attack 2.
0: Can you go ahead and say hello, ambulance, stage at 6-31, please?
1: Would you like me to page Sheraton for the accident as well? Copy. 10-4. You have traffic.
0: 9-1-17.
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0: Columbus, and you're like you're in posted to stand by for not folks. 631, 428, AM 260. And you're like you're in posted to stand by for not folks. 631, 428, AM 260.
1: Jack one. Twelve, was that you behind him?
2: Yeah, four.
1: Just get right in front of him a little ways. Just stay ahead of him. Get cars off the road for him.
2: No problem.

0: And this male is talking to us currently here at Whitebreast, feeling a little bit better. They got him loaded on the stretcher. I'm working on getting information for him.
1: Copy, thank you.

0: One from Stenson. We're going to land the helicopter right here at the intersection. We need to get everybody off the road here.
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0: Number 15 is route to the Knoxville Fire Station for Sandler.
1: Copy, thank you so much.
2: Bridge 801 4th Street in Durant. We have a female, apparently went over to get her belongings from a residence, having an altercation with her ex. He had set her leg in a door. She just wants to get her belongings from the residence. I have a Durant officer in route, but it's going to take him about 20 minutes to get there.
3: Ten four, 801 4th Street.
4: County 5.
1: 5, go ahead.
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1: No pending calls at this time.
4: 10-4. I don't know if you're direct. 2 invitees available for calls. I'll be available as well.

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1: 301, go ahead.
0: Okay, 936 is going to be around the Knoxville Hospital. One patient, not emergent. Our 301 is going to be available. 10-4,
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0: 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You can disregard Bella at this time. 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
1: Copy. You can disregard.
2: Is that important?

0: Marion County 1.
1: 1, go ahead.
0: Just checking in. Is everything 10-2 on the CPR call?
1: Yes, I have C-363 and 936 out with him. He was awake and talking.
0: Okay, 10-4.
1: It looks like actually 936 en route to KAC with him.
0: Okay, 10-4. Thank you.

0: just a report of a two-vehicle accident just north of 180th Street on 218-27. One vehicle was parked alongside the road, was unoccupied. The other had single occupant. Does not appear to be injured. We have medical en route.
1: Are you guys 218 just north of 180th?
0: Sid, I'm sorry. Can you repeat that?
1: Just confirming the location, 218 north of 180th.
0: 10-4, that's correct, in the southbound lanes.

0: one from 12.
1: Go ahead, 12.
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1: Yeah, most definitely. Do whatever you need to do.
0: County 12, if you want to make contact, 5th one, please.

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1: Oh, God, we stand by one.
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3: Denver. First one comes back 1074, expiration 1 of 27 on a silver Ford multi-purpose to a Lila Robert Fass in a Knoxville. Second one comes back 1074, expiration 7 of 27 on a gray Subaru Legacy Zane Prey, New Virginia.

0: County 19. I'm 10-8 from the White Rest call. I posted his information to Mike. He can attach and they're transporting him. 10-2, 10-8.
1: Copy. I copied you on Mock and he has been attached to the call. Thank you.
0: Denver.

0: 12, just checking. Did you take photos or no? I can grab them.
1: Cannot.
0: Just checking. Did you take photos or I can grab them too?
1: I got them of that vehicle. I'm working on these.
0: Yeah, well, thank you.

ambulance and airport sector, England was south side of the building for 6-year-old female who fell outside. You're at 1446, KFC-46. Ambulance and airport sector, England was outside of the building for 6-year-old female who fell outside. You're at 1446, KFC-46.

0: يعني سبب تلاقينا فاهم.
1: تمام.
0: Airman 2, go ahead for 6317.
2: Okay, 317, we are just coming up on the seas looking for landing zone information, please.
0: Denver, you got power lines on the northeast and south end of the intersection here. But they are, if you land in the middle of the intersection, they'll be probably 20, 30 yards off each side. The road does slope, south being high, north being the low point.

0: Okay, so just to confirm, you want us right in the middle of that intersection, road slopes up to the south and down a little bit to the north.
1: That's correct. It'll be the big Hy-Vee semi just north of that is the ISP trooper car. Just laying right at this intersection here, it does slope north to south. Sorry, it's going to be south to north.

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1: Copy. Thank you.
2: Yeah, well, I'll have them move that fire truck back just a little bit.

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1: 936, go ahead.
0: Private Kayak, ending miles 9.8.
1: Number.
2: County 6032.
1: Go ahead.
2: Be out 92 just west of T-17 with a 46 trailer. Plate's going to be Lincoln 5051. Lincoln 5051.
3: Anyone? I'm going to be 10-8 from the scene and route to the hospital to check on the condition of the other driver here. They've got her, or this other driver, I should say, out. Helicopter's on the ground, so ISP is going to be doing the investigation and TIing it.

0: 74 Exhibition Center, 26 and White, Keystone Trailer, Sarah Ann Birch, Indianola.
1: That's where. Yeah, they blew a tire here. 27 on the driver, we 527 Adam George 3346 527 AG 3346.

0: Cedar Rapids State from Henry County on off-air call 51 Cedar Rapids State.
1: Go ahead.
0: Checking to see if you guys have any conservation officers on duty for the geode area tonight.
1: Negative, I don't believe so.
0: 10-4-14-57.

0: King's traffic, car.
1: Negative. Dealing with this here. Okay. 15, go ahead.
2: I was just coming out checking if you guys needed me somewhere.
1: Negative. I'm out here with a 46 camper. We're going to drop it and he's going to give you another tire.
2: That way next.
0: 15 for one. I think we're good down south here. I'd maybe just stay up around 14 and G28 there in case anything comes out from the north side of the county.
2: That works.
3: County 101.
4: I've returned PBX in reference to this morning's call. It's going to be John.
3: I'll call in a sec. I'm about back to the PD.
4: Timber.

0: A6032.
1: Two, go ahead.
0: Can you call Lambrus and see if they'd be able to bring a wheel and tire out here for this guy? He said he's got money to pay for it.
2: It's a
0: 14-inch camper wheel. Kurt can call me if he wants.
1: 10-4.
2: 2 from 12, Kurt's out here with us. I can relay for you if you like.
3: Was the G76 Highway 14 call on?
1: You're on fire tech 2.
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1: I can't get into Shield. Can you post the time the white dress call came out in my clear time so I can put that on the lake log?
0: 10-4.
1: I'll be on again.
0: 10-4.

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1: Give your advice, 27-4, 41.
0: Ten four, 27-4, 41.
1: Ten four.

0: 6832.
1: Go ahead.
0: I spoke with Kurt. He's going to bring Wheel and Tire out here, get them taken care of. They're just going to wait there. They're off the roadway. I'll be 10-8.
1: Somewhere.

0: I'm from 17th. Go ahead.
1: County 1, did you have traffic for me?
0: 1 from 17, I just, you talked to the driver at KAC, correct, or did you know?
1: We're out with him right now.
0: Okay, well, I just want to confirm he was the driver and there was no one else.
1: Yes, that's what he's telling me.
0: Come on.

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1: 17, go.
0: Kenny, can you see if you can find a 27 for a David Fast, all common spelling. I do not have a date of birth, but it's hopefully in Iowa.
1: Thanks, yeah.

0: Can you confirm spelling on the last name? I just want to make sure I'm running it. T-A-F-T, Taft.
1: Frank, Adam, Sam, Tom, F-A-S-T.
0: Copy, fast.

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1: 10-4.
0: 10-4, that'll probably be him. Stand by.

0: matches, but not sure if it is going to be a Florida plate or an Iowa plate from LPR.
1: What's the location on that? I don't have it come through yet.
0: It's going to be Highway 92 and 17.
1: Turn 4, I'll try for it.
0: Turn 4, I'll put you on it.

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0: let Knoxville know about that, him also.
1: Long Knoxville officers, 92 and T-17, Highway 92 and T-17, we had an LPR hit on a missing person, the gray Honda Pilot.
2: Ten four. I assume it's westbound.
1: 10-4, and when we run the plate, it's not showing 99, but it does meet the description.
2: Ten four.

0: 17 for one.
1: Third one.
0: The driver that was life-flighted out, where is she from?
1: I'm not sure, County. What's her address?
2: I'm sorry, 17. Can you turn line?
1: Just trying to get the address of the driver, the female Lila Fast.
2: Stand by. We had a David Fast ran. Let me see Lila.
1: Camera, Lila will be 1952-912. 1952-912.

0: I'm coming back with a 514 South Connery. 514 South Connery. You're in Knoxville.
1: Say one, please.
2: One was direct. 17, what, have you made arrangements for the animals? Or somebody making contact with her house, or what's the status of that?
1: EMA is working on that right now. See where the dogs are going. We have contacted the Humane Society and the ARL. They are both full.
2: You cut out on me there. Where was the status of that?
1: EMA is working on it right now, 6341. And we have contacted the Humane Society and the ARL, and both are full.
2: Okay, 10-4. I'm assuming if she's probably taking them somewhere around Knoxville, you might want to make contact with family members, or are they, I guess, if they're all hers.
1: Yeah, we're trying to sort that out right now.
2: Okay, if they're handling it, then we can disregard them if they're taking care of it. Are you or 12 free?
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2: Tabor, why don't you come up here and relieve 5 at the hospital?
1: Sure.

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1: 10-4.
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0: Thank you.

0: black Chevy Blazer. Brian or Kimberly Reedy of Independence?
1: Yeah, 427R O'Brien.
0: Brian comes back 1074 valid. Class A Adam, no endorsements, restrictions, K King, out of Independence, year of birth, 1974.
1: Denver,

0: County Crime Center, report of a reckless driving 1400 block of Highway 92, 1400 block of Highway 92 westbound, a red GMC Sierra all over the roadway.
1: Okay, 1500 miller.
0: Copy my call. There's two vehicles behind this truck, and the other vehicles have tried to pass, and when they do, he moves over and cuts them off.
1: That works.

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0: Caller saying that they just passed Cordova Avenue going westbound.
1: Did you say this was 92 or 163?
0: She told us it was 92. Standby, we're clarifying.

0: 15, I guess. She's on 163.
1: Therefore, I don't know if I'll be able to make it up there in time. If you want to let one of the other agencies know, but I'll shoot a 14 and try.
0: 15, just stand by. And the driver of the vehicle, this is the reporting party, isn't really sure where she's at. She told us 163, and then she told us 92, and she's like, wait a minute, I don't know. So, hang on.
1: All right.
0: And she's in the Husky County.
1: That's all I'll set up there anyway.

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0: John called back. Back to you again. Do you still have this number?
1: I believe so.

Knoxville Officers Acura, Healthcare of Knoxville, 606 North 7th Street, 606 North 7th Street. Your resident that called 911 on his own wanting rescue, the nurse denied it, but now he has eloped from the building, sitting outside, refusing to go back in. Deborah.

0: Omaha 32 eastbound, my Omaha 32 eastbound. I've got a white Toyota Highlander that's all over the roadway and various rates of speed. You will pass someone and then slow down in front of them drastically.
1: All right, 15 left, fellow, no, 13.
0: Denver.

0: 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Hello, PD for Marion County on Region 5. R5, correct, 52.
1: Go ahead, Propeller.
0: Taking a report of a reckless driver on 163. They're at mile marker 32 at this time. It's going to be a white Toyota Highlander going various rates of speed. They're passing someone and then we'll slow down in front of them. The license plate I have for them is King Edward Adam 177. King Edward Adam 177.
1: Copy.

0: County one.
1: Go ahead.
0: This LPR hit that we've had a couple times. Has anybody checked on that?
1: 10-4, I reached out to Wapello County since it's originating out of there, and they weren't able to find anything on it either. So they said disregard it.
0: 10-4, that's the vehicle with the Florida plates?
1: 10-4.
0: 10-4, thank you.

0: 您让人收听。
1: Good.
0: Were you direct with Paolo being behind the reckless driver?
1: I was not, thank you.
0: You're welcome.

0: Got it. 542.
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0: County Crossover returned PBX in reference to a call that happened last night with Jake Reed's dog.
1: Okay, 15 off, I guess.
0: 10-4.

0: accounted for.
1: Go ahead.
0: Everybody clear. Be advised there is approximately 7 10-11s running around down here. Unable to detain. In case you get any calls, Lieutenant.
1: There's about 10 or 11 what?
0: There's approximately 7 10-11s running around down here.
1: 10-4.

0: 319, Travis, now.
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0: We have Boss Landon and T-15 with Henry Adam Lincoln, 491, HAL, 491.
1: Contact 1035, expiration 7 of 27 on Gold Ford Edge. 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
1: For valid Classy David endorsements 2, restrictions B boy of a Tracy, year of birth 1958.
0: Denver.

0: County 15.
1: Go ahead.
0: For this dog call, did they reach out yesterday? Did we take a report on that at all yet?
1: This is the initial report. They had a vet visit last night, it sounds like.
0: All right, they're going to be sending over some vet records and stuff for it.
1: Timber.

Washington County, all units, be advised, Highway 218 northbound, mile marker 76, been on the for two SUVs, one black, one white, reported to be driving fast in excess of 80 miles per hour. Washington County, make your own case, 1711.

0: Anonymous officers, I took a report of some kids on skateboards and electric scooters going southbound on 1100 block of South Lincoln Street.
1: And 4.

Washington County, all units, special attention, Highway 218, Johnson, Washington line. Southbound Highway 218, the Johnson, Washington line. A vehicle, older white Ford Windstar van with no plates. Older white Ford Windstar van with no plates. Been all over the road, swerving in and out of traffic. Very high rate of speed. Occupied by two males that make hand gestures at the vehicles as they go by. People are trying to slow them down. Again, southbound 218, Johnson, Washington line. Older white Ford Windstar van, no plates, all over the road, swerving in and out of traffic, traveling at a high rate of speed. Two male occupants. Make your own case. 30 Washington County, 1742.

Pleasantville Rescue. Pleasantville Rescue, you're needed at 9776 210th Avenue, 9776 210th Avenue, for an 82-year-old female that keeps fainting, is breathing at this time. Pleasantville Rescue, you need at 9776 210th Avenue, 9776 210th Avenue, for an 82-year-old female that keeps fainting, is breathing at this time.

0: Pleasantville Rescue, Pleasantville Rescue. This is your second page for 9776 210th Avenue. For an 82-year-old female that keeps fainting, is breathing at this time. Pleasantville Rescue, Pleasantville Rescue. This is your second page for 9776 210th Avenue. 82-year-old female keeps fainting, is breathing.
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1: Keokuk County, go ahead.
0: Would you have a trooper available to check on a 1046, but also suspicious van? It's on Highway 149 near Cernix Scrapyard on the east side of Hedrick. I had someone call requesting a tow service be called for them. Tow service plant, they advised they didn't want a tow, they were going to fix it. I've had a second caller call in saying they're now flagging people down, trying to get rides, and their stories just aren't matching up. My deputy and conservation are on a 10-200 stop here in Sigourney. I don't have anybody available to check on it.
1: Denver, do you have a description of that vehicle by chance?
0: I was advised it is a sketchy van that is pulling a sketchy trailer with a truck on the trailer. I don't have a color or plate to go with it.
1: That works for me. I'll give my unit to that way.
0: 10-4, thank you.

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1: Go ahead.
0: 9:22 is clear scene. Interrupt to Mercy Hospital.
1: 10-4.

LAAUS, Elm Street, 615, Elm Street. The record reported a 93-year-old female who is fallen, measure of injuries, 8046-2266. LAAUS, 615, Elm Street, 615, Elm Street. The record reported a 93-year-old female who has fallen, injured injuries. 8046-2266.

0: Knoxville City Rescue Union at 409 North 1st Street. 409 North 1st Street for a 66-year-old male who fell. He's unable to get up, bleeding from the left hand due to a laceration. He is going to be in the living room. Knoxville City Rescue Union at 409 North 1st Street. 409 North 1st Street for a 66-year-old male who fell. He's unable to get up. Hands are bleeding. He does have a laceration to the left hand. He'll be in the living room. Time out of page 1858. This is 43. There is an alert on the residence in reference to 1032.
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